when I was a young boy. I saw that moving mutiny on the mountain, staring my idol man and grandma. And I felt a yearning for that great adventure. So many nights I woke up out of a dream of blues.

right from the beginning. 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In that fateful night, I thought to myself, I'll do everything I can, save up every dime, and one day I'll return, come back home.

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1: 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And the first time you touched me,

0: we've come. Good morning and welcome to the Breakfast Show with me, Mr. G. That was Shania Twain and You're Still the One I Want. Then we had Gabrielle with Dreams and Boris Gardner and I Want to Wake Up With You. Well, you can do on a weekend, not Monday to Friday, that's Pierce. Saturday and Sunday morning, not a problem. Right here on Your His Digital. But then again, if you want to wake up with Pierce, that's not a problem. Monday to Friday, he's here 7 o'clock through till 10. As I'm here, 8 till 10. Yeah, he does an hour longer, but think about it, I do a lot longer because I'm through the night as well. And then we took a load of 70s together. I just don't speak in between because I'm sorting stuff out for the breakfast show in between. But I just put the other 70s music in there. Right, let's move on then with this one from Wings, and it's called Another Day. And it's right, it is. It's another day from Friday into Saturday. And then we got we've already played them. Wizard. It began with a W, didn't it? And this one's called Ballpark Incident. And Average White Band coming along with Let's Go Round Again. Well, you will do if you're in the ballpark, right?
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1: One from Frankie Vaughan there, you'll recognise it because it's the one what Shaky Stevens brought out in the 80s. Good old Green Door. And it's not good old, it's just Green Door. Right, Jerry Lewis and the Playboys with This Diamond Ring. Gary Moore with Oh Pretty Woman. And Gary Newman with the Tubular Army with We Are Glass.

Mr. Jim Vincent there with My Heart. Let's go with this one, Cherry in the Pacemaker. It's very crust and messy. And then we'll have Michael McDonald with I Keep Forgetting. Oh dear, never mind. Just think a little bit more, Michael. And then we'll have Paul and Paula with Hey Paula. And talk about Paul. Let's have Paul Anka. All of a Sudden My Heart Sings. Well, if my heart sings, it'll probably sing better than what I...

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1: Got this one from Suncook. It's called Chain Gang. Sham 69 with S Your Boys. And another one beginning with S. Shirley Bassey, taking us to the top of the hour, is called Kiss Me, Honey, Kiss Me. I'll speak to you after we've had the triple decker. It's Mr. G on Breakfast at your Hits Digital.

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Welcome back to part two of the Breakfast Show with me, Mr. G, right here on Your Hits Digital. We just did the triple decker there, three from the Pretenders, and we go to sleep. Oh, hey, you just want to turn back over and go, do you? Okay. But there again, you see, the kids won't like you, will they? No. That's the second one we had. And the first one we had, don't get me wrong, how many times do you say that to people when they mishear, say stuff? Yeah, I have it all the time. All the time. And I said, look, don't get me wrong. And they just carry on doing what they do, don't they? Right, let's move on with this one from Carly Minogue. This one's called Magic. And then we're going to have a little taste of honey. There's no wrong with that, with the porridges. And there are other cereals provided and available, either way you want to put it. I just said porridge, didn't say any brands. But if you want to donate some money to Your Hits Digital, yeah, we can always put the brands out. It's not a problem. And hint, hint. And... no, I don't own it, no. And also we've got Atomic Kitten and Hole Again. Yeah, I've got a hole. Yeah, it's me.

bands of people are going, yeah, you don't have a hole in your head, don't you? You got your mouth. Yeah. Well, you got your ear holes as well, haven't you? Don't forget about them. Because that's what you listen to your hits digital on, I'll tell you. Sometimes when I'm on, you think, oh, you haven't got any. I understand. But the music's good. Just think about the music. Let's go on with this one. One from Tom Robinson. It's called Wall Baby in Chicago. I've been searching so long. Don't know what I've been searching for, but I've been searching. I'll tell you what I've been searching for. I've been searching for that job. You know, that hourly long job. Yeah, where you get paid the same money as what you normally. And you get an hour's dinner. I've been looking for that one, but it doesn't seem to be popping up anyway, doesn't that? And then we've got Celine Dion and New Kids on the Block.

0: This is Derek from the Saturday Brunch. Do stay tuned for After Mr. G with the Fabulous Breakfast Show at 10 o'clock. I will be with you for an hour with some great music. Just stay tuned. So do tune in at 10 o'clock until 11 for the Saturday Brunch straight after.
1: You, Derek, yeah, it'll be up at 10 o'clock. And until then, we've got this one from the New Beats. It's called Run, Baby Run, Back Into My Arms Again. Well, it didn't say again, but Back Into My Arms, we'll just do that. And a Flock of Seagulls with The More You Live, The More You Love. And one from George Michael with Father Figure.

0: some Judge Michael and Father Figure. Right, is it time again? We're going to go just for you. Here are two. And we're going to go with two from Men Without Hats. They only had one big hit. So what we're having to do, we're having to play the B-side of what big hit, which is just as good as. And we're going to do that one first. It's called I Got the Message. And then we're going to go with the Safety Dance.
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through the desert and don't even sweat. Play in the snow and don't get cold. I'm just a cool young brother who looks kinda old. Run around the world, school on the side. If I commit a crime and get caught, I slide. I got ladies uptown.

Good morning and welcome along to your Saturday brunch here on Your Hits Digital with myself, Derek O'Brien, until the hour of 11. And thank you very much to Graham for the breakfast show. Thanks very much, Graham. So, what's your plans for today? I hope wherever it is going to be a good one, because life is short. Go out there and enjoy yourself. And as they say, music is the soundtrack to our lives. One song can bring back a memory faster than a photograph. And starting us off in the show today was Jungle Brothers, Because I Got It Like That, with an extract of Don't Bring Me Down from ELO. Next up, we have the sound of Cock Robin and the saying, The Promise You Made.

at Your Hits Digital would like to extend thanks to Karen's Keepsake Bears for sponsoring us. Bears, cushions and more, made from loved ones' clothing. For information, contact us on Facebook.

There you had the sound of Elwyn Dundell and You Are My Lady. We're approaching the hour of 22 minutes past 10 here on the Saturday Brunch. And don't forget, if you miss any shows here on the radio station, you can catch us up on demand. Any DJ like or their particular show, go on and it's there for the week. So you really have enjoyment every day. You could listen to the show every single day. And don't forget, if you want to send us any emails, you can send them to hello@yourhitsdigital.com or to ob.derek@yahoo.ie and we will gladly play a song for you. Like this one, The Buzzcocks. And have you ever fallen in love with someone you shouldn't have?

Home reached the name of his latest flame. Sound of Mr. Elvis Presley there and his latest flame. And you're listening to the Saturday Brunch here on your hit studio. And I put it out to you there, first thing in the morning when you get up, are you a tea drinker or a coffee drinker? And myself now, I'm a tea drinker. Yeah, I have tea with my milk, so, you know, that means it's weak. So what way do you have your tea or coffee in the morning? Or is it something else you have? Let us know, and we let people know what's the most popular. So next up, we have to send up Irene Cara. And she's saying, what a feeling with Flashdance.

Classic Rolling Stones and Jumping Jack Flash. And we're coming towards the end of the Saturday brunch for this morning. And thank you to the listeners out there for keeping me company here today as well. So from me to you, I'm going to say bye-bye, have a good one and stay safe. And enjoy your day ahead, wherever you're going to be up to. And I'll be back this evening between the hours of 5 until 7 with your drive time home sing-along. So until then, this is the sound of Mr. Stan Ridgway. Camouflage. Have a great Saturday. Mind yourselves. Bye-bye.

Weekend, an hour of party anthems is ready to go next on your radio. It's Leavis here at the controls. Hope you're doing good. Are you set for some big tunes? They are on the way very shortly. I have got Ways and Odyssey PS1 on the way as well with his brand new track. And we're going to start off with Sonny Federa and Crystal, My Loving. Let's get going.

0: for the weekend
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2: It's Ways and Odyssey, Bump and Grind, also PS1, Holophonic and Sayo with Don't Say, their brand new track, which was our hottest record on the dance party, our sister show a couple of weeks ago. Sonny Federa and Crystal to get us going with on this week's Ready for the Weekend. Are you weekend ready? Weekend mode on. Are you off out? Are you staying in? What are you doing? Big shout out to Jesse and Mike. They are listening to us. Getting ready for a big night in. Having a meal, some glasses of wine and a pizza. Big shout out to you guys. Pepperoni for me, please.

Clapton on the remix of Elton John and Dua Lipa's Cold Heart, DOD, Hayley May and Closure on Ready for the Weekend this week. Big shout out to John listening to us. Also big shout out as well to Michelle. She's loving the tunes every week, saying, Lee, I'm on my commute home listening to you and you soundtrack it really well. Thanks very much for the big tunage and the love. Thank you, Michelle, for your message. Don't forget to catch us online on the website as well. And we continue with this. Going to speed things up a little bit now for you with Dimension and Karen Harding. We've introduced a new feature on Dance Party called the Danger Mix, and it's where a big name DJ goes into the mix. I'll tell you more after this.

Being in Dimension with Guardian Angel. Karen is one of the DJs. We're actually getting to go into the Danger Mix for us. We're actually waiting for her to send us a little mini mix. But our first one on Dance Party this week is from Wise V from Belgium. Tomorrowland Sensation. He's done us a 7-minute mini mix for the Dance Party. The Danger Mix is where we get a big DJ to mix as many tracks as they can into about 5 minutes. And it's working really well. Listen to Dance

whilst we're serious on this week's Ready for the Weekend. Sounding good. Big shout out to Debbie and all the girls off out for a big night out in Blackpool. Massive shout out as well to Andrea, who's working at a UK theme park listening to us. Love that. Big shout out as well to Greg, who's off out for a few beers and a game of pool. I haven't played pool for ages, you know. This is Ready for the Weekend. Your party anthems are right here. And I've got some good ones on the way for you. Fisher and Katie Alexander, Atmosphere, to play very shortly. Bit of Griffin on the way as well. John Newman, Love Me Again, the Dub Division and Third Party Remix, plays soon too. But right now, going to hit play on this. One of my favourites from 2025, this one. Love this guy. He's so flamboyant. He's really genuine as well. He's just a really nice person. His name's Patrick Toppin. And this is his track, Want You, which samples a classic from the 90s, a classic pop track, reworking it into a dance tune for the 2020s? 2020s, you know what I mean?

This week's ready for the weekend, and that sounds great. Big shout out to Dan and Leisha. They're off out into town tonight for a few drinks. Big shout out as well to Kerry listening to us. Loving the tunes on Ready for the Weekend. And your party anthems continue. This is Griffin and Baby I Don't Like You with Magic. And then we're going to play you Joe Bermudez and Riding Dirty, the club mix, straight after this.

Riding Dirty, the club mix, also Griffin and Baby I Don't Like You with Magic on Ready for the Weekend this week. I've got to give a big shout out to the crew in Manchester listening to us. Big shout out to the crew down on the South Coast as well, off out for a car meet. What a classic car meet? No, it's one of these high performance ones, I think. I've got a friend of mine that's got a white RS Turbo. He's his pride and joy. I ain't got the space at home for it, though, if I was to have one, you know. I ain't got the garage space. Or the money. It's big money, isn't it? It really is. Classic cars are big money. Let's continue with Ready for the Weekend, then. We're getting you into the weekend with some big party anthems. And this is Fisher and Keita Alexander with Atmosphere.

Division and Third Party on the remix of Love Me Again, and also Fisher and Katie Alexander as well with Atmosphere on this week's Ready for the Weekend. Tune just sounding good. Hottest record for us on Dance Party was Odin and Fatso and Barney Bones, My Ten.

And Fat Zone, Barney Bones. It's called My Temptations. It was our hottest record on Dance Party Weekly a few weeks ago, and we absolutely love it. French duo and Fat Zone delivering again with their groove-led riffs and synths, and it just sounds perfect, doesn't it, for sitting around the pool with a cocktail. Just saying. Big shout-out to Emily. She's off on holiday this week. Big shout-out as well to Jason. He said, Lee, get a getaway before the school break, you know, get a cheaper flight and all that, you know, going off to the Med for a few days, just like you've been. Yeah, I've been recently, actually. And it's good. It's all good stuff. I probably ate too much and drank too much, so just saying that. My PC won't be happy with me. Got to work it all off now. Let's continue with this then. 26 and Dave Hugo. This is Punch Drunk Feeling on Ready for the Weekend. And then...

Gates and Tim Higgin with Different Story 26 and Punch Drunk Feeling on this week's Ready for the Weekend. And that is us done for this week's show. We're out of time. My God, it's flown by. Thanks very much, as always, for being there this week. I'm back with you same time, same place next week for another exciting episode of Ready for the Weekend. And don't forget to listen online and on the website as well, on demand and wherever you get your podcasts. Going to play out with this then. Loving this, hottest record for us recently on the dance party. From our new EP, it's

Well, I hope that got your Saturday started. This is Corinne Barrett on Your Hits Digital. That was Sean Kingston and Party All Night. And what? Sleep All Day? A dream of mine on a hammock on a beach. Anyway, let's get this show going. You're listening to me, Corinne Barrett, on Your Hits Digital. Thank you for tuning in with me today on Saturday. I hope you're having a great day so far. So coming up is Lil Nas and Sun Goes Down and Starship with Nothing's Gonna Stop Us Now. And it won't, right? Let's do this. It's Corinne Barrett on Your Hits Digital.

Oh, yes, that was Roll Deep and Good Times. Prior to that was the Saturdays. Yes, it is Saturday, and we are, yes, all fired up for the weekend, right? Coming up is Belters Only featuring Jazzy with Make Me Feel Good and Otto Knows with Million Voices. 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

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This is Corinne Barrett with

Beautiful note, right? I love that song. That was from David Guetta featuring Usher with Without You. Prior to that was Malaco with Sing It Back. Coming up is Two Door Cinema Club with Something Good Can Work and Marshmallow Bastille with Happier. Let's go. It's Corinne Barrett on Your Hits Digital. I hope you're enjoying this Saturday. And we're actually having a lot of rain here on this Memorial Day weekend, so it's kind of going to be rained out and not too great for all of us here in New York, okay? But let's make the best of it, okay? This is Corinne Barrett on Your Hits Digital.

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Something about that song with Meghan Trainor just uplifts me, right? It gets me moving. I hope it did for you too, with me too, right? Prior to that was Texas and I Don't Want a Lover, okay? And coming up is Gabre Ponte with Give My All, a Martin Jensen edit. Let's do this. It's Corinne Barrett on Your Hits Digital.

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Bears, cushions, and more, made from loved ones' clothing. For information, contact us on Facebook.

So that was Set Me Free. We all want to feel free, right? That was Aaron Hibble, Alex Wan, and Camel Fat. So this is the conclusion of my show for today, and I will be leaving you with Afro Salto, Medness, Afrojack, and Gregor Salto with All Good Things. Well, come to an end, but yet they are just beginning, so remember that. I would also like to state, on Monday, we are honoring here in the United States the military, all the military personnel who died while serving in the armed forces. So we're not actually celebrating it. It's quite a solemn day of remembrance rather than a celebration of living veterans. So let's remember them. Let's pray for their families who have lost their loved ones. It's very, very special here to all of us in the United States. So please just keep that in mind through your day. And remember, I always give you a bit of advice from my own lifetime as well. Just remember, please, you know, don't be malicious. Try to be kind to one another. Try not to deliberately hurt one another. What goes around does come around, and you might not see it, but they will go through something where what they have done, they'll actually experience something quite the same, and then they'll realize they've done it to somebody else. So all you have to do is pray for them as well. But I'm just trying to let you know I have been a recipient of that, and no, it doesn't feel good, but you have to keep moving forward and let it go. Pray and keep moving on, and better things will come. Once that door closes, another one will open. So again, thank you for listening to me, Corinne Barrett, on Your Hits Digital. Have a fabulous weekend, and we are having quite the bit of rain here in the United States, so stay dry. Okay, again, you are listening to me. I'm grateful to you, Corinne Barrett, all on your favorite station, Your Hits Digital, with all my love.

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Spanish bum who sings when women are great virtue. 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Well, what you don't know doesn't hurt you.

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Though I'd be drunk as I could be, I'd sing that song they sang to me about the time they called me Jackie. If I could be for only an hour.

Oh, yeah. 1, 2, 3. Hope you're having a great week. Hope you're enjoying the music. And welcome to Listen to Brad on Your Hits Digital on a lovely Saturday afternoon. I'm from 2 until 3. So please stay with me.

So I hope you had a great week. What have you been doing? What have you been doing since last week? Since last week we were on the show. Anyway, I hope you've had a great, great time, and I hope everything's going your way. I know work is a little bit rubbish now and again. I appreciate that, but it's not all bad, you know? There's lots of stuff going on.

0: Oh, I can't beat an 80s classic. I was down the pub last night and the band were playing that record and they mixed it in with something else, which was good. I can't remember what the record was called, Daylights or something. Anyway, but it sounded really, really good, so I thought I'd play that. This was number one for about 6 weeks last year. This is Ordinary by Alex Warren.
1: They say the holy water's watered down, and this town's lost its faith. Our colors will fade eventually, so if our time is running out, day after day, we'll make the mundane our masterpiece. Oh my, my, oh my, my love, I take one look at you, you're taking me out.

So a lot of the records that I play today are records I get asked for when I'm DJing. So I thought I'd put those into my show. So that is Oasis, Champagne, Supernova. And a lot of these other records tonight, well, today, sorry, this afternoon, including this next one.

Good afternoon, everyone. You listen to Brad on Your Hits Digital. That was Fleetwood Mac, Go Your Own Way. And this next record was released in 1998, actually the 19th of October, to be honest, to be precise. And this was Cher, Do You Believe in Love?

0: So that was Cher. Wow, what an afternoon. The sky's lovely and blue and the sun is beating down. What a lovely, lovely afternoon. I mean, what could you wish for? This is the best weather so far this year. And I was just thinking, the next record I'm going to play is kind of relates to what the wedding season, probably people getting married everywhere, right across England, everywhere across the world, and it's such a lovely day. So this is Ed Sheeran, Thinking of You, one of the most asked for first dances.
1: When your legs don't work like they used to before, and I can't sweep you off of your feet,

Yes, and that's all especially for the lovely Taylor Swift fans out there. The time now is approaching 2:45, lovely Saturday afternoon. So, what are we going to play next? Now, I was going through all my tracks in the studio, and we thought we'd play this.

yes, and that was a Goo Goo Dolls, Iris. Are you down the beach today? Are you sunning yourself, relaxing? Did you ever have a heavy night out last night? Did you enjoy yourself? Anyway, I don't know what you've been doing, but we're just going to go through requests now, and this is especially for Sally.

So a big thank you for listening to me. You've been listening to Brad on Your Hits Digital. And I'll see you next week. Please tune in to me between 2 and 3.

50 Years of Pop with Peter Kirkpatrick, playing hit music from the 50s to the 90s.

Booker T and the MGs and a bit of green onions there. Oh, they'll do you good. They'll come back and bite you in the what's it. Hello, how are you? This is Peter Kirkpatrick. This is 50 Years of Pop, 2 hours of some great music, my memories and really some ramblings that go on in between. So I hope you enjoy the whole thing. So, yes, we got some great music lined up. That was, incidentally, my very first intro music when I started in radio all those years ago. And I sort of discovered it on, I don't know, it just sort of, I know where I found it. I was watching live at Daryl's house, you know, Daryl Hall, John Oates. Well, he does this thing, people come over and supposedly jam. I think it's very well rehearsed because it's extremely slick. But Booker T was on there and I thought, wow. And I knew the song. I'd heard it in my youth. And I thought, right, I'm going to use that. So when I started in radio, that was my theme tune. And I used to auto-duck and talk over bits of it and all that sort of thing. I was all slick, you know, not like nowadays. Anyway, I hope you're having a lovely time. We've got some great music lined up for you. And this music actually also at my first radio station when lockdown came in, the very, very first Sunday. I used to do two shows a week. And this was on my Sunday show and I was driving in and there was absolutely nobody on the road. And we were going into lockdown that night and I played this. And every time I play it, it reminds me of that. So that was good days and some not so good days. But there we go. This is The Specials. This is Ghost Town.

Is that the wind whistling, or the hinges of the gates, or Ernie's ghostly gold tops are rattling in their crate? Oh, sorry, I couldn't resist that. That was from Ernie, the fastest milkman in the West, which had nothing to do with the Specials. Special AKA. Now, they were great. They were sort of rude boys, but they used the old sort of 60s outfits, pork pie hats, tonic mohair suits, and all that sort of thing, loafers. And it was all ska and rock steady with a touch of punk, and there's nothing wrong with that. But we're sort of a tenuous link here, really, to the old sort of mods and things, which is sort of loosely based on, I guess. And this is probably the original mod group. There is nobody better than The Who. And we got Magic Bus now here on 50 Years of Pop.

That was written by Pete Townshend, of course, from The Who. And that was written about the time that My Generation was being recorded. But it wasn't, that was when it was written, but it was recorded 3 years later. Originally, they didn't want to do a lot with it, I don't think. Now, it did well in the UK. It didn't do a lot in America. And it got to about number 25. And it was in the 68 album Magic Bus, The Who on Tour. And if you're wondering about the clinky clanky in the background, well, they are claves, and they're a couple of wooden sticks, and you back them together and they clunk. Who would have thought it? Hey, the song makes use of a bow diddly beats. That's what it says there. Now, I'm going to keep just with this sort of mod, ska, bad boy, rude boy thing just for one more track, because it is a genre of music I really love, and then we'll move on to something else. But modern day equivalent, I guess, of that type of thing, it's Madness, House of Fun.

The very distinctive sound there of the Mamas and the Papas, California Dreaming, of course. They were really around from 65 to 68. They broke up. They came back in 71. But during 68, there was a bit of a brief resurgence, I guess, and they called themselves the Papas and the Mamas. And that was Mama Cass, of course. And it was really her very, very distinctive voice and that drove it along. But great harmonies and great sound. Of course, Cass Elliot sadly died. What was it, 1974, I think she died. Now, let's move on. You're not going to break my stride. Well, it's Matthew Wilder, I think.

Oh, we seem to have a bit of a walking theme going on there. So Matthew Wilder there, Break My Stride. And we've got Limmy and the family cooking and walking miracle. And sadly, there's no cooking or even baking involved because I can't fancy a hobnob. Yeah!

Yes, what is your favourite biscuit? That's what I want to know. I'm very keen on a custard cream. I think they take some beating. But anything with chocolate on it, and especially dark chocolate. Oh, dark chocolate digestive. But are you a dunker? I am not. I am firmly against dunking. I think it's disgusting. You'll never see me dunk, but my good lady wife does. I don't like the sludge that ends up at the bottom. You know. Anyway, that's enough about that. Let's get back to the music. Time for a bit of Paul McCartney and Wings, I think. He did some great stuff after the Beatles. I am a great fan of old Macca himself. And here we go. It's Paul McCartney and Wings and Another Day. Every day.

Message in a Bottle, Police There, from the album Regatta de Blanc, 1979. All written by Sting, the lead singer and bassist. And it's all about being cast away on a desert island. Now, I would prefer to be cast away on a desert island. You know, profiteroles and cake. And the aforementioned biscuits. We were talking about biscuits, weren't we? Or I was. And jelly. Trifle, all that sort of thing. And did I mention cake? I think I might have mentioned cake. So yes, dessert island for me. Thank you very much. Now, of course, a lot of people like to throw the old bottles in the water and things. And that used to be a thing years and years ago with a message in. And a lot of people have got together and made friends through that. You know, bottles washed up on a shore and people have opened it. But of course, that's all sort of discouraged now, I guess. And if you go on a cruise ship, a lot of people used to throw something over the side. You are not allowed to do that. No, you are not. They jump up and down on you if you do that sort of thing. So there we go. So what can we do if we can't put a message in a bottle? I guess all we can do, if you're Wild Cherry, is play that funky music.

Well, I don't know if you are going to think the next track is funky, but it's by a very talented artiste. And I am referring in this instance to Annie Lennox, OBE. Now, she's a political activist and philanthropist as much as anything else. And she started off in the new wave group, The Tourists. And then her and her mate, fellow musician Dave Stewart, went on to form the Eurythmics, or Euromix, as I like to call them. And she just had this look about her. In the 1983 music video, Sweet Dreams Are Made of This, she had orange cropped hair and wearing a man's suit, and all eyes were on her, and she just looked great. And she still does, and she's got this, I don't know, sort of a presence, I think. I mean, her voice is just something else, I think. And she is just fabulous. And I hope she carries on for many, many years to be. So, you know it's Annie Lennox when you hear her. You're going to hear her now, because she is walking on broken glass, and that's going to be painful.

Yes, Candy Staton, or Candy Staton if you prefer, and her version of Nights on Broadway, originally by the Heebie-Jeebies. Yes, the great Bee Gees. Barry Gibbs, of course, the mainstay behind all that, of course. And they produced some great music, and other artists sort of did their versions of it, which was fabulous. And their music was adapted and changed, but still keeping the same core piece of music. If you know what I'm talking about, I'm talking rubbish now, of course. Now, I've never been a great fan of country and Western music or country music. I like country rock. I do like a bit of bluegrass from time to time. I'm not saying I dislike it. I'm just saying I'm not a great fan of it. But there was one artist who was very big in country music. I'm talking about Kenny Rogers. He died in 2020, inducted into the Country Music Hall of Fame 7 years before that, 2013. But he did cross over a lot of genres, and he was one of the best-selling music artists of all time. But he did jazz, folk, pop, rock, country, and all that sort of thing. And he sort of keep inventing himself, but his voice was just so good. It was just fabulous, and he did some great duets. And, well, here is one now. We've got tonight, it's Kenny Rogers here on 50 Years of Pop.

So rather nice, wasn't it? We've got Tonight. That was, of course, Kenny Rogers. And the lady screeching alongside him, of course, was Sheena Easton. We mustn't forget her. Now, as I say, we're talking about these duets that Kenny Rogers did. And he did a fabulous one with a guy called Lionel Richie. And, of course, Lionel Richie wrote Lady for Kenny Rogers. You see how this all meshes together. You think it's all thrown together. You know, it's not. It's all cleverly crafted. Of course, now, Lionel Richie, American singer-songwriter, record producer, TV personality. He's done a lot. He's got more talent in his little finger than most people have got in their whole bodies. And I've got his rendition now of Easy. Now, you, when you're singing along to this, as I know you will, don't forget at some point you've got to go, ooh! Practice that. Here we go. Lionel Richie, Easy.

Pump up the jam, why don't you? Technotronics here on 50 Years of Pop. And let's move on with a bit of... oh, it was a great group, these were. This was Mud, very big in the 70s. And they were very sort of rock and roll-y, you know, the blue suede shoes, all that sort of thing, you know. If you've seen them, you've seen them. And this is The Secrets That You Keep.

go on and admit it. You're all going, Yes, you were doing your best Elvis. That was The Secrets That You Keep. That was Maddikos. And yeah, we got the Spencer Davis Group next. Somebody help me.

Yes, I've decided I needed help a long time ago. Spencer Davis Group here on 50 Years Pop. Now we got the unmistakable voice of Jimmy Somerville, of course, from Bronski Beat. And this is Small Town Boy.

I do like an oldie record, and that was, well, that was up there with them. And I remember going out and buying this, and I've still got the single somewhere. That, of course, was Lieutenant Pigeon, or Lieutenant Pigeon, if you prefer, and in the early 70s out of Coventry, and still knocking around in some form or another, I gather. Now, they came out of a group originally called Staveley Makepeace. We all knew that, didn't we? Yes, we did. There was a chappie. What was his name? He was Robert Winwood. And that was his mother, Hilda, on the old piano. Yes, a tinkling on the ivories, and they can't touch you for it. Now, I think we need to settle down. It's a bit of Eric Carmen. He's all by himself, poor chappie.

Yes, well, I'm afraid you are now, matey. Yes, Eric Carmen, all on his toddy is. Now, he was one of those clever chappies, you know. He started playing the violin when he was about six, and he's sort of one of those that just did everything. When he was two, he was doing impressions of Jimmy Durante and Johnny Ray. Do you remember those? If you do, then you must be as well old as I is. anyway, but his auntie was a violinist in the Cleveland Orchestra. When he was 11, he was playing piano and dreaming about writing his own songs. And then the Beatles and Rolling Stones come along and changed his sort of format, I think, because it started to do some rocky stuff. But there we go. So he's one of those very clever musical chappies, and a great song that was, all by himself, Eric Carmen, of course. Now, here's a track I love. I remember buying the album when I was 17, I guess, 16, 17, yeah, it must be. And we were off to France, off to Germany, in fact, but we were driving through France, and I had two albums, I think, on a cassette player. I've probably told you this before. And one was Carole King and Tapestry, and this was the other one. It was Machine Head. It was Deep Purple. And this is the riff that everyone plays when they go into a music shop. It's Smoke on the Water. And Stop It, by the way, because they don't like it.

Yes, apparently that guitar riff is banned in every music shop across the world. I don't care. I did learn to play it. Anyway, we're going all the way back now, completely differently, all the way back to the 50s. It's the fabulous Buddy Holly, where it all started. Baby, I don't care.

To ashes, there's David Bowie. Now, I've got a song here. It's a fabulous song. I do like it a lot, and it's been covered just about by everybody. Now, the original version, shall I tell you the title? I don't know. Is sung and recorded by an American singer called Fred Neil in 1966 and released 2 years later. I think it probably more escaped than released. But then it became a hit in 1969 for Harry Nilsson. And it was the theme of a film called Midnight Cowboy, which was a great film. Now, cover versions. Let me tell you who's had a go at this, and you won't believe some of them. I was really surprised, to be honest. Now, here we go. Stevie Wonder, Willie Nelson, Neil Diamond, Lisa Minnelli, Tony Bennett, Luna, Bill Withers, Madeline Peru, Louis Armstrong, Leonard Nimoy, him from Star Trek. Can you believe it? Iggy Pop, Jorge Iglesias, Lena Horne, Harold Melvin and the Blue Notes, A Beautiful South, which is what we're going to play. Jimmy Buffett, Bobby Goldsboro and Crosby, Stills and Nash. Yes, after all that, it's just The Beautiful South and everybody's talking. Whew, I need to lie down now.

Now, is that good? Or is that good? It's the beautiful South and everyone's talking. Now, as I was listening to the beginning of that, well, not really quite paying as full attention because I was getting the next track ready, as one does, us presenter chappies and chappesses. And when the, and I can't think of her name, the woman in Beautiful South started singing, and it sounded a bit speeded up. It's like, you know, it's since I had my brain thing, everything sounds a bit strange to me. So anyway, there we go. And this is going to sound seriously strange. I mean, this is Iceland's finest now. And if you've never been to Iceland, you should go because it's great. I mean, nothing there. I mean, there's no topsoil. Nothing grows. A tree takes about a million years to grow to about a foot high. You know, there's nothing there. But it's just an amazing country and the people are great. So this is Björk. It's also quiet. Was that an Icelandic accent? I very much doubt it.

yes, I'm sorry. I've got to do the talky bit because that's what I'm here for. Sorry, Bjork. Ooh, so quiet. Yes. Oh, now, do you know your alphabet? Yes. Do you know your ABCs? Well, they're coming up now. It's Poison Arrow. Yes, I'm all of a quiver. Did you see what I did there?

Cliff Richard, Carrie there, of course. Now, he's been going for longer than it's trying to grow a tree in Iceland, I should think, but there's some great stuff, and especially in the 70s. Brought out some really good stuff in the 70s and 80s. So there we go, Carrie, Cliff Richard, and, well, these keep going forever and ever, and it's the Fabuloso, it's Angie, it's the Rolling Stones.

It's funny how things stick in your brain, isn't it? 1973, and I just joined a tennis club in West London. I was working in the King's Road in Chelsea, and I thought I'd give that a go. It didn't work out very well. I wasn't very good. That was the main thing. Anyway, it's time to go. Yes, I hope you've enjoyed the show. Many thanks for your company. This has been Peter Kirkpatrick. This has been 50 Years of Pop. We shall come back and do something extremely similar very, very soon. Anyway, thanks for your company. Bye for now. It's Luca.

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Evening and welcome along to your Drive Time Home sing-along with myself, Derek O'Brien, until the hour of 7. 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Now it's the sound of the Saturdays, appropriate for the day that's in it. And up.

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Well, there you heard the sound of the Pointer Sisters, and I'm so excited. And all the original members were sisters. There was Ruth, there was Anita, there was Bunny, and there was June. And Bunny left the group earlier in her career to go solo, leaving the trio of Ruth, Anita, and June. And some of their other hits was Jump, there you heard I'm So Excited, Automatic, and Fire. Now we have the sound of Mr. Samuel Le Bon and Duran Duran, Reunion of the Snake.

And Tina Turner there and Steamy Windows, and you'd surely get them if you were in the car. I'm telling you that now. And don't forget now, on demand, you can listen to any of the shows of your favourite DJ, and you can listen to them for the week. So when you're there, go into the app and go to On Demand, and we will be there for you. Next up, we have the sound of Culture Club. This is Move Away.

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sound of Kirsty MacColl and a New England, a lady we lost too early in life to a boating accident. And you're listening to the Drive Time Home sing-along here on Your Hits Digital. And next up we have a song that was incorporated into the movie The Full Monty, yes. And this is the sound of Hot Chocolate. And You're Sexy Too.

fantastic sound of Mr. Tom Grennan and A Little Bit of Love. And fair play to that young gentleman. He has produced some great songs. And welcome back to the second hour of your Drive Time Home sing-along. We're on the final stretch home there now. And hopefully we get to singing along with some of the songs. And another young man that's making it big is Cian Ducrot. And this is Little Dreamin'.

The sound of Mr. Harry Styles and As It Was approaching 18 minutes past 6 on the Drive Time Home sing-along, and some quick music facts for you. ABBA reportedly turned down over $1 billion for a reunion tour before finally returning with The Voyage. And it's really a fabulous show, I believe. I haven't seen it yet. I hope we'll make it over to London to see it sometime. And Queen's Bohemian Rhapsody has no actual chorus. Unusual, such a massive hit. And U2, originally formed in a Dublin school in 1976 after a notice was pinned on a school board. So there's some interesting facts. Now we have the sound of the man called Mr. Justin Bieber. This is What Do You Mean?

That of Mr. Ed Sheeran, then he's talking about his bad habits. And what would be your bad habits? My bad habits growing up was biting my nails. Yes, I used to bite my nails, and it's only recently that I have stopped biting my nails. And they're grown now. I'm able to open cans of Coke or maybe 7-Up, and even to get under certain packages where you have to peel at the side. I have the old nail there to do it now. And now we have the sound of a band called K-pop, and they're taking the world by storm. This is Golden.

Oh, there you hear the sound of Spina and Call Me. We've come towards the end of your drive time home sing-along, and I hope you enjoyed the songs we chose for you tonight. And don't forget to stay tuned, because we have some fabulous shows lined up for the rest of the evening. And next up, we have a man called Frank Stallone, yes, the brother of Sylvester. And when Sylvester was directing the movie Staying Alive with John Travolta, they really didn't have much songs to put into it. I know they had the Bee Gees for the first one. So Frank Stallone was a singer, and he asked the brother, Sylvester, could he go and meet up and play a couple of his songs? And he said to Frank, "I don't think they're suitable for the movie." And he brought him along, and John Travolta was there, and Frank Stallone played a couple of songs. And this song, John Travolta fell in love with it. It was the theme song for Staying Alive with Far From Over. Have a great evening. Mind yourselves. Bye-bye.

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Newman from 2019, and you've got a friend in me. And you definitely have. And starting off the show, duo Clarence Clemons and Jackson Brown, and You're a Friend of Mine. And that is what this week's Love Shack is all about. You're in the company of myself, Nikki Parr, and I am paying tribute to all those great friends we love dearly. And the next hour, songs that will be dedicated to them all, like this classic from Dionne Warwick, Elton John, Gladys Knight, and Stevie Wonder. And that's what friends are for.

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Bears, cushions and more, made from loved ones' clothing. 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

I'll Stand By You. Also there from 1972, a song written and recorded by American singer-songwriter Bill Withers, and Lean On Me. Coming up on tonight's Love Shack Friend Special, it's songs from Bruno Mars, X Factor finalist Ella Henderson, Queen, and many more. 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

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This is Corinne Barrett with

Championship Queen from 1976, and you're my best friend. Well, I hope you are enjoying the show this evening as I dedicate all songs to those special friends in our lives. Dedicating this next one to one of my very own best friends. This is going out especially to Mary. This is Joe Conker, and I'm with

especially to Steve and Karen. That was Andrew Gold, and thank you for being a friend. And thank you, Steve and Karen. Up next from 1994, it's Mariah Carey and Anytime You Need a Friend, right here on Your Hits Digital.

couldn't have a Friends Love Chat special and not play that song from the TV show Friends, the Rembrandts, and I'll Be There For You. Also there, Rascal Flatts, and one of my favourite songs, My Wish, and not forgetting from 1989, and the soundtrack of the film Beaches, Bette Midler, and Wind Beneath My Wings. Well, I'm afraid that brings the Love Shack Friends special to an end for this evening. Many thanks for joining me, Nikki Power, for the last hour, and leaving you with Maroon 5 and Memories.

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1: In 1965, Vietnam seemed like just another foreign war. 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In World War II, the average age of the combat soldier was 26. In Vietnam, he was 19. In Vietnam, he was 19.

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Well, here we are, another week round. Another Rare 60s flashback show is ready to go. And today we've got some music coming up from Tim Buckley, also the Tremolos, something from the Shirelles, and of course several others. Big Hit B-Side, Instrumental, and Motown are all in here as per usual. So, if you're ready, we're ready, and we start off in 1964.

Well, just touching into 1970 to grab that one. That's the White Flames, and I've Got You On My Mind, released on DRAM. Went into the top 20 here in the UK for that particular one. And we started off with something from the Four Seasons, entitled Ronnie, from 1964. That was a top 10 entry in the US, but no impression here in the UK charts. Comparing the UK and the US charts alongside some of these rare 60s records. If you'd like to contact us, it's rogerdavis.studio@gmail.com, or of course, you know where we are on Facebook.

so many great records just missed the charts completely. It's a band called The Rush, and a song entitled Happy, released on Decca in 1967, but no impression, of course, in the charts, which is a bit of a shame. No justice in the world, as they say. Right, if you've been contributing to the show, and thank you for those who have been suggesting music, keep listening. One or two songs from our listeners' suggestions coming up today. But we continue now, and we go to the Soul Man, Otis Redding.

As fellas, I think slightly underrated, someone called Tim Buckley. Released quite a few singles during the 60s especially. 1968 release with that one on Elektra Records, entitled Wings. No impression in the charts, but as I said, a very classy sound that Tim Buckley actually produced. And always a pleasure to play something from him. And before that, our soulful man, the late Otis Redding, a 1965 release entitled Mr. Pitiful. Well, that didn't enter the charts here in the UK. I think it might have did a little bit better in the US. Right, thank you for joining us here on this radio station every week as we plough through some more of these obscure 45s that should have got more recognition than what they got. And we got somebody called Merrilee Rush, the American singer, best known for her recording of Angel in the Morning, which was actually written by Chip Taylor, which went into the top 10. And we got something from her coming up now from 69.

someone there called Merrily Rush with that pretty good song, I would say. And the song there from 1969, released on Bell Records. As we mentioned, Angel in the Morning was her top 10 hit, which earned her a Grammy nomination for the Female Vocalist of the Year in 1968. She was inducted into the California Music Hall of Fame and received other awards as well. She continued to perform through the years, even today. We're talking of Merrily Rush. The song we played, Sign On To The Good Times, sadly didn't chart for her here in the UK, but nonetheless a pretty classy tune, I would say. Right, time now for our Pick It B-side, where we bring a sizable hit in and play you both sides. We'd like to thank our good friend in Nottingham, Alan, for suggesting this one, which was actually a top five entry for the Tremolos in 1967. And even the bad times are good, and of course we'll flip it over to the B-side after that.

That's our Big It B-side for today. And, of course, the Tremolos always sound like they're having a really great time, having a party in a lot of their records. That's a song called Jenny's All Right. The B-side to Even the Bad Times Are Good, which is typical of their sound. As I said, sound like they're at a party. Released in 1967. That went into the top five here in the UK. Even the Bad Times Are Good. That was actually played to death on the offshore radio stations during that time of the summer of 67. So it always takes me back to those times when I hear that record being played. So thanks to Alan in Nottingham for suggesting that. And if you'd like to, anyone else like to suggest the Big It B-sides, send down, write down some of your favourite A and Bs and send them off to rogerdavis.studio@gmail.com. We've still got a few to do yet, so do be patient with us. And we'll pop them on as we go through the next few weeks. Right, so we've got somebody called Nancy Sue Wilson, the American singer, whose career spanned over five decades, from the mid-60s through to her retirement in the early 2010s. We got something from her now from 1968.

something very early there from Billy Furry, sadly the late Billy Furry, when he's actually backed up by a band called the 4Js, right back to 1960. In fact, it was the only single that he recorded with the band, actually, at that time. And I think he had one more other band that he recorded with before he went totally solo, and the big success came. But that was something early from Billy, and a thing called That's Love. And before that, something from Nancy Wilson that we mentioned, and a song from her entitled Face It Girl, It's Over, released on Capitol in 1968. Of course, especially notable for her song called I Don't Know How Glad I Am. And she recorded over 70 albums and won 3 Grammy Awards for her work during her performing career. She's sort of labelled with blues and jazz and sort of R&B, that type of stuff. We're talking of the late Nancy Wilson. Sadly, a lot of late people here on the show, but always a pleasure to bring those to you here on the programme. Right, time now for our traditional instrumental track. And we got one from 1969, which was released on Decca, from the John Shakespeare Orchestra. And the actual song was called Number One Theme.

out so many great songs released in the 60s, and that's what this show is all about, to bring you those songs once again many years later. That's a band called The Carols, and a song called Surrender Your Love from 1966, released on Polydor Records for that one. Actually, I think that was written by Ashford and Simpson, good songwriting team. We're talking of The Carols with that. And before that, our instrumental track for this week on the show, and the John Shakespeare Orchestra number one theme from 1969 on Decca. No doubt used for some sort of program. It sounds very much like that. And many instrumentals were used in programs and films during that time. Right, the Rare 60s Flashback, if you're just joining us, welcome to the show. And the first time you're hearing us, thank you for joining us. And time now for our traditional two Motown tracks now. And the first of those, we got Blinky and Edwin Starr. And then we'll follow that with something from Marvin Gaye.

As we continue to explore the Motown catalogue, whichever way we go, that was the hit record, actually, from Marvin Gaye. Went into the top 10 in the UK for that one, and Too Busy Thinking About My Baby. Good song, that. And before that, Blinky and Evan Starr. They teamed up and recorded a few songs, and the one we played was called Oh How Happy, of course, from the Motown stable. If you'd like to select those, well, you know where we are. Just rogerdavis.studio@gmail.com. And we'll put some of those in the future weeks to come. Right, still quite a lot left on the playlist today, so we'll keep ploughing on and get as many in as we can in our little 60 minutes. And someone called Wayne Gibson, the lead singer in a South London-based band, The Tornadoes, but unrelated to the instrumental group The Tornadoes. And they then changed the name to Wayne Gibson and the Dynamic Sounds. So we got something from Wayne Gibson from 1965 now.

Jackson, someone called Wayne Gibson. Yes, he went as a solo singer from May 1966, releasing the Rolling Stones song Under My Thumb. It wasn't actually a hit until it was re-released in 1974 and became a Northern Soul classic with that particular song. But the one we just played was released in 65 on Pi Records, entitled Portland Town. No impression on the charts for that particular one, but as I said, Wayne Gibson became prominent more in the 70s. Right, so we've got the Righteous Brothers on the way now, who's sort of were quite known for their sort of sizable hit, You've Lost That Loving Feeling. They released another one in 67 on Verve Records, entitled Melancholy Music Man.

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One of the many girly bands around in the 60s, especially during the early 60s, that was the Shirelles and Soldier Boy from 1962. Actually went right to number one in the US and only 27 in the UK for that particular one. And strangely enough, that's one of my very first records I remember playing on the old Dansett record player when I was just a young lad. Brought back memories with that one. And before that, the Righteous Brothers with Melancholy Music Man from 1967. Right, time's getting short, and we continue. We go to 1965 with this next song from a band called The Senators.

That's a band called The Senators from 1965, a CBS 45, and the tables are turning. Of course, not a hit for them. Right, if we move quick, we'll get a couple more in, hopefully, if we move fast. And we got this song on the way from 1967, and it's, of course, the New Abordable Band.

Of course, well known for Winchester Cathedral, that song. The one we're playing was the last chart record that they had in 1967, entitled Green Street Green. We're talking of the new Border Wall Band. Well, that's just about it. The show draws to a close for another week. Well, todavis.studio@gmail.com, or just join us on Facebook. About same time next week on this station, we've got something from Canned Heat to take us out from 69, entitled Time Was. Catch you next week.

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1: Tiesto, Jonas Blue, Rita Ora and Ritual. Also PS1, Alex Hoskin, Life Goes On to start us off with on Dance Party Weekly. Welcome along to the biggest party on your radio. Hope you're doing good. Hope I find you well. I've got a very exciting show for you this week. Introduction of a brand new feature on the show, and I'm very excited. I'll tell you more about that as we go on. I'm not going to give it all away just yet. It's like a game of cards. You never show your hand, you know what I mean? Let's get this on Sonic.

0: I love Sunny. She's so good. I interviewed her once on the radio, and she was actually late for the interview, bless her. But she was really good. Do you know what I mean? She's a lovely person.
1: Coming up.
0: Got this on the way for you then. Bit of Tom Craft and Loneliness. Big club classic. Incoming on the dance party. More Jonas Blue on the way as well, with Rani this time. And finally, hottest record for us when it first came out. Calvin Mavelli as well, and Miracle, that plays shortly too on the dance party.
1: Classic anthems on the dance party with Lee Everest. I came.

0: weekend warm-up you need. Right here on The Dance Party.
1: That's Capella and Move It Up. Also Oliver Heldens and Fire Beats with Lift Me Up playing right here on Dance Party Weekly. Very uplifting music this week. Very nice weather in the UK as well. Big shout out to Kelly listening to us this week. Big shout out as well to Adam who's tuned in. Locked into Dance Party, loving the tunes. So we've got a very exciting show for you this week. Not only are we going to play Battle of the Bangers later on in the show with Darren, he's back to play this week, but I've also got a brand new feature coming in as well where we invite a big name DJ into the Danger Mix. A brand new feature. We're going to get a DJ on the show, a big name DJ, to do a mini mix of about 5 to 7 minutes where they can squeeze as many of their tracks in as they can. That's coming up in hour 2 of the Dance Party. Very excited for that indeed. And we've got some brilliant tunes on the way. I've got my hottest record this week. That's not far away, about 10 minutes away from that. And I've got a shout out to Josh and Luke listening to us this week off for a big night out on the beers. Big shout out to Dan as well. He says, Lee, loving the Dance Party every week. Thank you very much for the tunage. Big shout out to Hayley and Mick. They're off to the airport on holiday. Big shout out as well to Rob, who is a taxi driver listening to us on the Dance Party on a Saturday night. Loving the tunes. Thank you very much for your love, Rob. Hope we're keeping your customers bouncing around the cab. Tom Craft now. This is Loneliness.

0: Tom Craft and Loneliness on Dance Party Weekly. The biggest party on your radio is right here and right now. It's Lee Everest here with you. Hope you're doing good. Big shout out to Miley, who's just got a new job. Big shout out to Kieran as well, who loves listening to us every week on his local radio station. Let's continue with Calvin Harris and Ellie Goulding and Miracle.
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Calvin Harris with Ellie Goulding and Miracle playing on this week's Dance Party Weekly. Big shout out to Andy. He says, Lee, loving the tunes every week. Thank you. Big shout out as well to Megan. She has just landed herself a new job. We're going to give you a congratulations, Megan. Hang on. Let me find my little applause. There you go. Big congratulations to Megan for getting a new job. And also big shout out to Daryl as well, who loves the show every week. Thank you very much. Connor's been in touch. Loving the tunes. Thank you. And a big shout out to the crew from Derby listening to us

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1: 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It's brand new. It's been out about a week now, and it's our Hottest Record this week. 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

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Tayat's heavenly, tempting vocals sit on the juicy bass line like a little devil on your shoulder, whispering into your ears, turning this tech house slash pot roller into a secret you struggle to keep you to yourself.

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1: That's the Tiesto remix of Delirium Silence, Mulugwai and Taya with Hold It Close, our hottest record this week. And that is a proper club weapon. It's been out about a week now and I just can't stop listening to it. It's like literally on repeat. So I've just been away for a few days in the sun and went to the Mediterranean for a few days to a lovely hotel. Very, very nice. Beautiful views as well. Very nice little town. Had some tapas and some sangria, you know what I'm saying. Party vibes. Anyway, that record was on repeat in my ears for most of the time I was away listening to it by the pool. And I knew it had to be hottest record this week. Brilliant work from Mulugwai. Well done, mate. Let's get this on in London Grammar now.

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1: London Grammar, Artie on the remix with Hey Now, playing on Dance Party Weekly. Big shout out to Jessica, she's been in touch and loves the show every week. Massive shout out to Luke as well, working out down the gym listening to Dance Party Weekly. So I've been away to the sun for a few days and I've been doing a bit of working out myself, so there we are. Talking about sunshine, this song has got summer all over it. I mean, we're sort of mid-May now and heading into the proper summer here in the UK and abroad as well. Here's

0: Come all over in that song, Why Is The Rock and Rise Up, playing right here on Dance Party Weekly, the biggest party on your radio. Big shout out to Rebecca, she says, Lee, loving the tunes every week, thanks for bringing us the energy. Big shout out to Michael as well, gave us some love on social media. So we've got a brand new feature in hour two of the show this week, as well as Battle of the Bangers and Tune of the Week. We're going to squeeze in one more feature, and it is called the Danger Mix, where a big name DJ comes on the show to provide us a little mini mix. And I've got one of the biggest names in dance, a resident, long-time resident of Tomorrowland, is in the mix for us this week in hour two. I'll tell you more as we head towards it.
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Bit of Duck Sauce on Dance Party Weekly and Energy playing right here on your radio. Big shout out to Leisha. She says, Lee, loving the tunes this week. Thank you. Leisha says, me and the girls are off out for a few cocktails tonight and a Turkish dinner. Looking forward to a holiday later on in the year. And you'll definitely be soundtracking us to the airport. Good to know we're doing that. Let's get this on then. More summer sounding songs now. This is Bellini and Samba de Janeiro.

Also, Bellini Samba de Janeiro sounding very summer-like on Dance Party Weekly. And that's absolutely brilliant. Darren's Interplay Battle of the Bangers in hour two. Tune the Week in hour two as well. And some current anthems on the way. We're going to get there with Tori Amos and Professional Widow. The Armin van Helden Dark Remix. Right now...

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0: It's Liquid 5 and Heat with Charming Horses on Dance Party Weekly, and also Luke Demon, Omar Plus, Make Believe. On the way, there's TS7 and Charlotte Plank. The song we started 2026 with on New Year's Eve at midnight. Joel Corey, Galantis, Izzy Bizu playing soon. One of my favourite groovy ones at the moment as well. Yes, Boone, and All I Really Want, that plays very shortly on the dance party.
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0: Let's continue with Bob Sinclair and Kaiser.

feature, the Danger Mix, is on in about half an hour as well, where we invite a big name DJ to come in to the show and do a little mini mix for us. Looking forward to that this week. Battle of the Bangers in this hour too. Darren's back to play for one of two big songs that we picked for him this week. Love playing Battle of the Bangers with Darren. He's such a good contestant, isn't he?

week. She's just landed a new job. Big shout out to Ryan as well, who's just passed his driving test. Big shout out to you, man. I've got to find some appropriate noises for you. There you go. Big shout out to Ryan for passing your driving test, mate. Well done. I know it's not easy these days to do that, so big shout out to you for doing that, and massive congratulations. The world's your oyster now. You can drive. It really is. Clear every seat at the controls on Dance Party Weekly, playing you the biggest dance anthems on your radio. This is Will Sass.

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1: That's Will Sass. Miss me when I'm gone playing on this week's Dance Party Weekly. Got to give a big shout out to Dave, sending some love. Also shout out to Jason as well. Loves listening to the show every week on the local radio. Right, up next then, Joel Corry, Galantis and Izzy Bizu. We'll stay a little longer. The song that we officially started 2026 with. Tune of the Week's not far away either. And our brand new feature, the Danger Mix, in the next 20 minutes.
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0: Here comes another massive dance anthem. This is the

That's Joel Corey Galantis. Is he busy and stay a little longer on this week's Dance Party Weekly? Sounding big on this week's show. Big shout out to Hayley. She says, Lee, I listen to you every week like a religion and it's an absolute whopper of a show. Thanks very much, Hayley. Big shout out to Monica as well. Monica has just gone off on a cruise, taking us over there on demand. Don't forget to check us out online and on the web.

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1: Yes, Spoon, All I Really Want playing on this week's Dance Party Weekly. One of my favourites of 2025, that one. A real groovy sound, real summer sounding song as well. Right, we are jumping through hour two, not far away from our brand new feature, the Danger Mix, which is on very shortly. First of all, this.
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1: Well, they were mentioned in that little clip at the start. Rudimental are back, and this time they've done a bit of jungle, a bit different the sound to Rudimental stuff than we're normally used to. But they're back with a bit of jungle this week, and it's called Love You More. This week's Tune of the Week, brand new Rudimental.
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0: Love You More this week's Tune of the Week. Right, time for our brand new feature. Delighted to showcase this to you. It's called The Danger Mix. We're going to ask a big DJ to go into the mix for 5 to 10 minutes on the show. I love doing this. This week, it's from Belgian-based Wives V, and he's in the mix for us right now.
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Thanks for Massive Boys V for this week's Danger Mix, and we'll be getting some more big name DJs on the show in the future to do some more Danger Mixes for us. Won't be every week because they're very busy people, you know. YSV is on tour himself at the moment. He was jetting off somewhere just after he did that mix, literally, when he sent it in to us. But thanks very much for doing it, man. We love it. And we're going to have another big name on next week who has risen in the UK dance charts in the last few weeks. I'll tell you more about that next week on The Dance Party. And if you're a DJ or producer, you've heard the Danger Mix, you want to do one yourself, do it and

0: Selena Fader on Dance Party Weekly, In It, our hottest record when it came out last year. Big tune from her. She's done some more new stuff as well. She's dropped a new EP recently and looking forward to getting some of that on the show for you. Up next then, I've got Danny Howard and After Five to play you. And then, God, another feature. Darren is on to play Battle of the Bangers very shortly. Wow, hour two is getting so full of stuff now, isn't it? Unbelievable. After Five from Danny Howard next then. Also a bit of Disco Lines on the way before the hour's done as well. And Darren playing Battle of the Bangers, where we pitch two songs to him. He picks the one for Airplay. That's next.
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0: Here comes Battle of the Bangers.
1: We are back to play Battle of the Bangers this week. A lucky contestant comes on the show and picks one of two absolute whoppers we've picked for them.
0: Here comes Battle of the Bangers.
1: Darren from Wisbeach, welcome back to the dance party.
2: Hello, hello. It's good to be back.
1: I hope you're doing good. Right, are you ready to pick one of two bangers this week? Should we do it?
2: I am ready, Lee.
1: Let's do it.
0: Here comes Battle of the Bangers.
1: Originally released in 1990, but the 1993 remix made it iconic. The bass line is one of the most sampled sounds in house music history, and it became a US and UK club smash and still fills dance floors today. It's Robin S. and Show Me Love. Well, what do you think?
2: That is a strong one. That's a strong start.
1: Very, very strong, isn't it?
2: That is a strong start. I'll be interested to see what you're going to pitch with that.
1: Another strong start from us. Let's see what it's up against. Released in 1991, becoming a defining vocal house anthem, number one on the US Billboard Hot 100... Ugh, couldn't get the words out then. Hot 100 dance chart. It's CeCe Peniston and Finally. What do you think of that one then, Finally, from CeCe Peniston?
2: That is a tune, and that has good memories of taking me back to my clubbing days in Essex and Chelmsford.
1: Wow, OK. So you've got to choose between one of those two bangers, Darren. Only one can win this week, though.
2: See, I don't know. Robin S. Show Me Love is a really good tune, and I do like that a lot. But I'm thinking it's all about how you feel and what the music makes you feel. So I think I'm going to go for CeCe Peniston, Finally.
1: CeCe Peniston wins this week. Come back again soon.
2: Thank you, Lee. Take care.
0: Here comes this week's winner on Battle of the Bangers.

CC Peniston and finally Darren's Choice on this week's Battle of the Bangers, and he will be back to play a future round of Battle of the Bangers as well. Looking forward to getting him on the show again to play, and the Danger Mix is back next week with another big DJ as well. And that is us almost out of time for this week's show. Thanks very much for your company. Don't forget to listen back on demand on the website and of course online as well. And I'll love you and leave you with Disco Line. See you next week.

0: extended version of the album version. That's what we thought. Man from Man, Earth Band, Blinded by the Light. Right, let's move on with this one.
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0: Okay.

0: Henry? Oh, Henry?
1: Yes, Martha.
0: Did you fetch the water?

0: was Bewitched, and of course the roller coaster. That's one what tickets of a hook to up just get played that much. I don't know why. Damn good song. Anyway, let's move on. It's Mr. G on the Memorable Moments. Playing all great hits.
1: Keep it locked.